0: Tenía que ser épico.
1: If I had only known the last time would be the last time, I would have put off all the things I had to do.

craving barbecue that's juicy, smoky, and so tender it falls apart in your mouth? Then you've got to try Pokey Joe's Barbecue. Since 1979, Pokey Joe's has been serving some of the best barbecue in Central Texas with a delicious selection of smoked meats, sides, and desserts, including gluten-free options. Planning an event? 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Visit one of their locations, Round Rock, Palmer Lane, or Brody Oaks. Pokey Joe's Barbecue, nearly 50 years of authentic Texas flavor, smoked to perfection. 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